Maybe it'll all be okay. Well, if the people are buying tears, I'll

0: Ihr hört Radio Mixtape um 8.08 Uhr.
1: Is she really going out with him?
2: Well, there she is. Let's ask her.
1: Betty, is that Jimmy's ring you're wearing?
2: Mm-hmm.
1: Gee, it must be great riding with him. Is he picking you up after school today?
2: Mm-mm.
1: By the way, where'd you meet him?

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And he's up there. What's that? Hawaiian noises. You better.

but a fool. Darling, I love you, though you treat me cruel. You hurt me, and you make me cry. But if you leave me, I will surely die.